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4: Mostly cloudy and breezy for the night tonight across Rochester, Western New York, and the Finger Lakes with a gusty southerly breeze. There could be a spotty shower after midnight. Overnight lows will be into the mid-50s. For the day on Tuesday, plan on more clouds than sun with a gusty southwesterly breeze and maybe a scattered shower or even an isolated thunderstorm. The high temperature close to 70. Much cooler for the day on Wednesday with periods of rain, especially during the first part of the day, the high near 50. I'm meteorologist Josh Nichols for Jazz 90.1.

Joe Jones. Coleman Hawkins, Roy Eldridge. Pete Brown, Ray Bryant, Al McKibben. Joe Jones.

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5: Mostly cloudy and breezy for the night tonight across Rochester, Western New York, and the Finger Lakes with a gusty southerly breeze. There could be a spotty shower after midnight. Overnight lows will be into the mid-50s. For the day on Tuesday, plan on more clouds than sun with a gusty southwesterly breeze and maybe a scattered shower or even an isolated thunderstorm. The high temperature close to 70. Much cooler for the day on Wednesday with periods of rain, especially during the first part of the day. The high near 50. I'm meteorologist Josh Nichols for Jazz 90.1.

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hopefully that woke you up a little bit. From the album Bending the Rules, released in 2022, that was Traveling Blue Kings with Too Many People. I guess that's sort of the way of saying it's too people-y out there. Anyway, I don't know, sometimes I agree with that statement, but, you know, I'm a people person. I like to talk to people. Can you tell? It's just one of those things I do. This is Matt White. Thank you for joining me tonight on another edition of Jazz Horizons. From the next for the next 2 hours, at least until midnight, I will be hanging out with you, playing some great jazz and blues and soul and R&B, things for you to enjoy to get you through your night shift or to help you wind down from a hectic day. So let's hope that I can complete my mission and you will end up in a decent mood at the end of all this before we slide into Tuesday. You know. The Kodak Concert Band will be appearing as part of our community concert series Monday, May 18th at 7 p.m. at the Greece Baptist Church. The church is located at 1230 Long Pond Road. Free show, free parking. Come on down and enjoy some really great music. The only thing we ask is that since this is the last show of our community concert series for the season, to please bring a non-perishable food item. If you have something sitting in your pantry that you think somebody else would enjoy, and maybe you've got two or three of them, bring one with you. Not required for admission, but certainly appreciated if you should. That way we can collect these things and distribute them to those a little less fortunate than ourselves. So in advance, I will say thank you for your contribution. Coming up is Jordan Van Hamert with Everything Changes, Everything Stays the Same. So we're going to slow it down just a little bit. After that nice foot tapper there with Too Many People, we're going to kind of ease into the evening a little bit. That was from the 2024 album Deep in the Soil. I hope you enjoy it. You are listening to member-supported Jazz 90.1.

0: That was the Velvet Fog himself, Mel Torme, with I've Got You Under My Skin. That was released in 1965 on the album That's All. With a nickname like the Velvet Fog. Wow, I mean, I'd like a nickname like that, but it's my understanding he wasn't too fond of it. Why? I'm not exactly sure. But I kind of like it. And that's what people still call him, so I guess it kind of stuck, whether he likes it or not. You're kind of stuck with it, Mel. Sorry about that. But I think it's a very fitting nickname, the Velvet Fog. Very smooth. Man, yep, I think you understand. August 10th, which is a Monday at 6:30 p.m., the Jazz 90.1 cruise will set sail. Aboard that cruise, playing live music, will be Bill Tiberio and friends. You can have a chef's choice dinner that's catered by Forest Hill Catering. There will be a cash bar available also. So, for more information and to purchase tickets, you can go to jazz901.org, look for the Jazz 90.1 Cruise banner, and click on that, and it'll walk you through the process. So, grab your swim fins and show up and have a good time, or something to that effect. Definitely listen to Bill Tiberio. Great band to hear. Coming up is Queen Latifah with a cover of a tune that Billie Holiday did back in 1949. She made this one kind of famous. It's called Baby Get Lost. So, hopefully you'll enjoy this rendition. You're listening to member-supported Jazz 90.1.
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4: Mostly cloudy and breezy for the night tonight across Rochester, Western New York, and the Finger Lakes with a gusty southerly breeze. There could be a spotty shower after midnight. Overnight lows will be into the mid-50s. For the day on Tuesday, plan on more clouds than sun with a gusty southwesterly breeze and maybe a scattered shower or even an isolated thunderstorm. The high temperature close to 70. Much cooler for the day on Wednesday with periods of rain, especially during the first part of the day, the high near 50. I'm meteorologist Josh Nichols for Jazz 90.1.

And that wraps up Tony Monaco with the song Four Brothers. That was the title track from the album released in 2022. Tuesday, May 12th at 7 p.m., Bill Tiberio Band will be appearing at Tropics Nightclub. Tropics is located at 4775 Lake Avenue in Shalott. Plenty of parking around the area, and the show is free. Just an investment of your time to come on down and enjoy some great music. If you're not acquainted with Bill Tiberio, definitely make the trip down and say hello and listen to some fantastic music, in my opinion. Hopefully we'll see you there. Coming up is Dan Wilson with Smile, Please. That's on his album Things Eternal, released in 2023. It's a rendition of the 1974 song performed by Stevie Wonder. I've heard this once or twice, and not a bad rendition. Little jazzy flair to it. I think you'll enjoy it. I hope you do. You are listening to Member Supported Jazz 90.1.

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That wraps up the song Improv, So What? That's by Greg Sciacco from the 2023 album Yokohama Live. That was from, I believe he was there for about a decade, touring Japan and Asia in general, and spreading the joy of music. And this happened to be one of the live recordings. That's pretty cool. Monday, May 18th at 7 p.m., the Kodak Concert Band will be appearing at the Greece Baptist Church as part of our community concert series. The church is located at 1230 Long Pond Road. Plenty of parking around it, and it is free show. Yes, definitely come on down and check it out. The only thing we ask is that since this is the show wrapping up our community concert series this season, is that you bring a non-perishable food item. 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So, in advance, I will say thank you for your donation. No, to answer your question, it is not required for entrance. It is always a free show. But we're just asking in advance, because if you don't ask, the answer is always no. Yeah, pretty logical there, huh? So we're asking, and if you can find a something in your pantry to bring along, that would be great. We'll see you at the show. Coming up is a nice soulful tune by Houston Person, Lift Every Voice and Sing. This goes back to 1971 on the album Houston Express. Enjoy. 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
3: Mostly cloudy and breezy for the night tonight across Rochester, Western New York, and the Finger Lakes with a gusty southerly breeze. There could be a spotty shower after midnight. Overnight lows will be into the mid-50s. For the day on Tuesday, plan on more clouds than sun with a gusty southwesterly breeze and maybe a scattered shower or even an isolated thunderstorm. The high temperature close to 70. Much cooler for the day on Wednesday with periods of rain, especially during the first part of the day, the high near 50. I'm meteorologist Josh Nichols for Jazz 90.1.

And that was Benny Benack III with Thank You for the Heartbreak. That's off the 2023 album, Third Time's the Charm. Okay, here's some advance notice for you. Monday, August 10th at 6:30 p.m., the Jazz 90.1 cruise will set sail. It will feature Bill Tiberio and friends providing live music. 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For more information and to purchase tickets, please go to jazz901.org and you can get all the information there. And the cruise does go, rain or shine, so definitely check the weather report the day before. Just a thought. Coming up, music by the Seth Weaver Big Band and Pee Wee Ellis. Sit back, relax, and enjoy. This is Matt White, and you are listening to member-supported Jazz 90.1.

That wraps up the song by Dan Carpenter, George Duke, Larry Goldings, and Marcus Miller. The song is Inside Straight, something I was told to never draw to. However, sometimes that temptation is just there. You're so close. Just that one card. Anyway, maybe you understand, maybe you don't, but regardless, the song is Inside Straight, and it was a great tune. Tuesday, May 12th at 7 p.m., the Bill Tiberio Band will be appearing as part of our Jazz at the Beach series. They'll be at Tropics Nightclub, 4775 Lake Avenue in Charlotte. Again, the show is at 7, and it's a free show. There's ample parking in the area, and the show is free, so just an investment of gas and time to come on out and listen to a great band here in the Rochester area. If you're not acquainted with Bill Tiberio, come on out and say hello and listen to the music, and hopefully you will go home feeling like a friend and family. How's that sound? That's it for me tonight. I'm glad that you hung out with me for the past couple hours, and hopefully I was successful in my mission in playing some great jazz music for you to enjoy. I do this every Monday night here on Jazz Horizons on member-supported Jazz 90.1, and we'll see you next week.

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7: Mostly cloudy and breezy for the night tonight across Rochester, Western New York, and the Finger Lakes with a gusty southerly breeze. There could be a spotty shower after midnight. Overnight lows will be into the mid-50s. For the day on Tuesday, plan on more clouds than sun with a gusty southwesterly breeze and maybe a scattered shower or even an isolated thunderstorm. The high temperature close to 70. Much cooler for the day on Wednesday with periods of rain, especially during the first part of the day, the high near 50. I'm meteorologist Josh Nichols for Jazz 90.1.
8: From Quality Radio Productions, it's The Jazz Scene. I'm Jake Longwell, opening the hour with a French trio, fronted by pianist Edouard Binot, with Gildas Bucht on bass and Arnaud Lachante on drums. From the 2005 release Ideal Circus, here is Interface.

Going back to 1963 for Belgian guitarist René Thomas, and a track from the album Meeting Mr. Thomas, with Lou Bennett on organ, Gilbert Rouvray on bass, and Charles Bilonzi on drums, their rendition of If You Were the Only Girl in the World. Trumpeter Tom Harrell before that leading his quartet from their 2022 release Oak Tree, with Luis Perdomo on piano, Ugona Okegwo on bass, and Adam Cruz on drums. We heard Shadows. And at the top of the set, another European trio, fronted by Edouard Binot on piano, Interface from Ideal Circus. Classic sounds from 1956 getting this set underway, and a band co-led by Zoot Sims on tenor sax and Bob Brookmeyer on trombone, along with Hank Jones on piano, Bill Crow on bass, and Joe Jones on drums. From the album Morning Fun, here is Boxcars.

Riverside, yet again hearing from the German-Nigerian bassist Ugona Okegwo this hour, and drummer Ray Marchica rounding out the trio, their rendition of All the Things You Are. Vocalist Sarah Gazarek before that from her album Thirsty Ghost, with a backing group including Stu Mindeman on piano, Larry Goldings on organ, Josh Johnson alto sax, Alex Bonham bass, and Christian Heumann on drums. We heard the opening track of the CD, Lonely Hours. And we began that set with Zoot Sims teaming up with Bob Brookmeyer for the album Morning Fun, the track Boxcars. You are listening to The Jazz Scene. I'm Jake Longwell. If you want to get in touch, it's qualityradioproductions@gmail.com and our website, qualityradioproductions.blogspot.com. We'll begin our final set of the hour with sounds from Cannonball Adderley on alto sax from 1958, the album Something Else, with Miles Davis as a sideman here on trumpet, also Hank Jones on piano, Sam Jones on bass, and Art Blakey on drums. And this title is definitely right out of the 50s, One for Daddy-O.

0: Wrapping up the hour with Red Garland on piano from 1956, the album A Garland of Red, with Paul Chambers on bass and Art Taylor on drums, we heard September in the Rain. Russian-born flautist Yulia Musselyan before that, and a track from her album Oblivion, on which she fuses jazz with tango, with Maxime Lubarsky on piano, Fernando Huerco on bass, and Mark Walker on drums, we heard Flor de Lino. And we began the set with Cannonball Adderley featuring Miles Davis. From 1958, the album Something Else, we heard One for Daddy-O. That's all the time we have for this hour of the program. My name is Jake Longwell. Thank you, as always, for your company. Please join me again soon for another hour of the very best in jazz. The Jazz Scene is distributed by Quality Radio Productions.
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taking you back to 1985 with that classic, Simply Red, the name of the band, and Holding Back the Years on Members Supported Jazz 90.1. Before that, we heard from Ella Fitzgerald, tune I wasn't familiar with and found it in our Ella library as I was prepping the show. It's a track called She's Just a Quiet Girl. Bill Evans with Stan Getz starting it out at 1 a.m. on your Tuesday morning. On the way, Samara Joy. We're also going to hear from Al Di Meola, Chick Corea, joined by Stanley Clark and Lenny White, and later on, Betty Bryant. I'm Rob Linton. Hope you are doing well. Good morning to you. Hope you had a great start to your work week and a great start to the month of May, although the weather's not feeling necessarily May-like. I feel like we deal with this every year, right? And then all of a sudden, it'll go from cold temperatures to 110 in the shade, because that's Rochester.

0: Chick Corea together with Stanley Clarke and Lenny White on this Tuesday. Their take upon Green Dolphin Street. We heard from Al Di Meola in the middle and multi-Grammy award-winning vocalist Samara Joy starting it out with Nostalgia. Betty Bryant is coming up. We'll hear from Benny Green, Takuya Kuroda, and Blossom Deary as well. I'm Rob Linton. Hope you and yours are doing well. Thanks so much for coming along with us. 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
2: Here's the latest Jazz 90.1 weather forecast.
3: Rochester recorded its 14th wettest April on record going back to the early 1870s. And there's more unsettled weather in our future, May picking up where April left off. As we head through the night tonight and overnight, it will be dry, though, with increasing clouds, low temperatures into the low 40s. Look for more clouds than sun and a milder breeze for Monday, with some scattered showers. Highs will be in the mid-60s. Showers look likely for Tuesday with a top temp close to 60 degrees. I'm meteorologist Josh Nichols for Jazz 90.1.
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A tune there for you from Andy Bay. It's a track called Pretty Girl on member-supported Jazz 90.1. And been a while since I've pulled out some Betty Bryant to play for you. Chose a tune from her you probably picked out, Between the Devil and the Deep Blue Sea. Coming up, we've got another rendition of that tune from a different singer. We'll hear from Blossom Dearie. We've got Takuya Kuroda on the way and Benny Green with Russell Malone. I'm Rob Linton, delighted to be with you on this Tuesday, and don't forget, in the month of May, we've got two free concerts coming up for you, including a performance at Grease Baptist Church by the Kodak Concert Band, and down at the beach, we have another free concert at Tropics Nightclub. Find out more about those by heading to our website, click on the Live Events button, and keep track of everywhere you can catch great live music with us at Jazz 90.1.

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Jazz 90.1. I'm Paul Kleck. Hey, you're looking for a new addition to your family. Calm down. I'm talking about kittens, cats. 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Jazz Horizons, you know what they say about idle hands.

0: member-supported Jazz 90.1. That's a samba for beginners or gringos or foreigners. Samba for beginners, Diego Figueiredo. Maybe you were practicing your samba moves. In the middle of that set, Samara Joy. We got underway with Idle Hands, the name of the band. Their fans sometimes describe them as weird pop music, but they're quite versatile. It's drums, bass, couple guitar players, vocals, percussion, and they'll bring in, well, some special treats every now and then. Thank you for tuning in, because Jazz Horizons is your special treat. Coming up later today, being Tuesday, you know what we're going to do on Tuesday? We switched the schedules around a couple weeks ago. So, tonight at 6 o'clock, Alan Kepler's Smooth Jazz Classics right here for you. Coming up tonight, 6 o'clock on Jazz 90.1.
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6: Rochester recorded its 14th wettest April on record going back to the early 1870s, and there's more unsettled weather in our future, May picking up where April left off. As we head through the night tonight and overnight, it will be dry though with increasing clouds, low temperatures into the low 40s. Look for more clouds than sun and a milder breeze for Monday with some scattered showers. Highs will be in the mid-60s. Showers look likely for Tuesday with a top temp close to 60 degrees. I'm meteorologist Josh Nichols for Jazz 90.1.

Jazz 90.1. Man, there's a young guy, still a young guy, only 27. Chris Stone Ingram, been here before. He released his debut album when he was about 19. He is from Clarksdale, Mississippi, the home of the blues, if you follow all the legends in the history. Great stuff there. Very mature sounding guy. Even when he came out as a 19, 20 year old, just sounds so mature. So check him out if you ever get a chance. I think he's going to be Midwest, some Northeast, and then he's going to spend a good part of the summer touring Europe. But check him out online sometime. Chris Stone, Kingfish Ingram on Jazz 90.1. I'm Paul Clark. 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

Jazz 90.1 with a band called CMD, Rochester All-Stars. Man, they are. It's Casey Filiacci on piano, Mark Terranova on bass, David Cohen on drums, doing Mercy Street. The guys take pop rock jazz songs and reinterpret them in that jazz piano trio. You know them from work with Primetime Funk. A couple of guys are in Primetime Funk. They do a lot of the recording that's done here in Rochester, and they're each in several bands at least, composers, musicians, players, and teachers. CMD, a local musical resource, if ever I heard of one. I'm Paul Clark. We like to be your jazz resource. 24/7, great jazz programming on member-supported Jazz 90.1. 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

0: Jazz 90.1 with Sax Flair, Michael Blake, and Titty Boom. He did an album where he was making the familiar fresh and new, and tributes in there to Coleman Hawkins and Lester Young and the like. Michael Blake, sax player extraordinaire, doing the tributes to the jazz masters that influenced him. This is Jazz Horizons, a member-supported Jazz 90.1. 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Charlie Hunter, Jackie Naylor, and I might get some Bobby Hutcherson on the radio just for you.
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3: 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The ballroom combines both the music with the rich history behind the records. 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
5: Rochester recorded its 14th wettest April on record going back to the early 1870s. And there's more unsettled weather in our future, May picking up where April left off. As we head through the night tonight and overnight, it will be dry though with increasing clouds, low temperatures into the low 40s. Look for more clouds than sun and a milder breeze for Monday with some scattered showers. Highs will be in the mid-60s. Showers look likely for Tuesday with a top temp close to 60 degrees. I'm meteorologist Josh Nichols for Jazz 90.1.
1: Right now it's 61 degrees here in Greece at member-supported Jazz 90.1.
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1: 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Back in 2001, Mos Def and Charlie Hunter teamed up for an album called Songs from the Analog Playground, and that's their version of Creole on Jazz 90.1. Jackie Naylor got us started with a happy adventure. That's what Jazz Horizons is, a big old happy adventure. I'm Paul Clark. Thanks for tuning in. 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And giving you a heads up, Friday is Big Band Friday here on member-supported Jazz 90.1. This is Teddy by Bobby Hutcherson.

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8: A mild breeze will blow out of the southwest today across Rochester, Western New York, and the Finger Lakes. We'll find scattered showers and thunderstorms, unlike the sunshine of yesterday. The high temperature in the upper 60s. Coming up for tonight, plan on scattered showers and maybe a thundery downpour. The overnight low temperature close to 40. For periods of rain and a cool northerly breeze for Wednesday. Your top temp only near 50 degrees. And we're only into the low 50s with a blend of clouds and sun for Thursday. I'm meteorologist Josh Nichols for Jazz 90.1.
9: Here's music that isn't quite out yet. It comes from a pianist from the UK, Gabriel Achin, and his trio. On Elise Music, Viewpoint is the album. And Joe Farnsworth is here at the drums and Jeremy Brown playing the bass. We're going to conduct an interview with Mr. Lachin. I'm not quite privy to when those things happen. I just show up and there we are. Prim and Proper. What a great tune for an Englishman to record. Let's listen.

Because a young band of musicians just getting their start. In 1956, I'm David Bassey. It's the first version of Art Blakey and the Jazz Messengers with a nice group of folks, including Horace Silver. Late Show is the composition right now.

Coming up, With Love from New York and saxophonist Adam Larson. That's Hank Mobley's Late Show, produced by George Avakian for Columbia Records, and Donald Byrd, Horace Silver, Doug Watkins, and Art Blakey at the drums. The first Messengers album. Here's 64 Square.

new in 2023, with Love from New York, the third in a trilogy for Adam Larson, with Obed Calvier at the drums, Matt Closey at the bass, 64 Squares Searching for Fish,

Up next, Amina Figueroa, a sophisticated pianist with a flute-playing husband and an album called Joy. That's the music of Conrad Herwig, who is a specialist at playing other people's songs and recording them in a Latin style. One of my favorite songs of all time, really. Goodbye, Pork Pie Hat, and Charles Mingus. His 100th anniversary of his birth was the 12th of April of 2022, and this in honor of Charles Mingus, the Latin side of Mingus on Savant Records. Here's Amina Figueroa and Morning Dew, the song.

Two beautiful songs. That's Walter Smith III and the song Lamplight. And Walter Smith III with Return to Casual. Preceding that, Morning Dew from Amina Figurova.

Coming up, Septology, the Black Forest session. We just heard one that has a cute title, The Girl from Ipanema, you know. This one's called The Girl from Argentina, from Jivko Petrov's trio. The bassist and drummer have the same name, Dimitar Simov at the drums, and Dimitar Karamfloviev on the bass. On the Way is the title of the disc from Jivko Petrov's trio. What a great vibe that tune has, and the great vibe the whole album has, recorded in Varna, Bulgaria. And you can find them online, jp@jivkopetrov.com. 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Either way, a self-produced disc, and I'm glad I have it. Preceding that, it was Mark Lewis, Sunlight Shines In, and Mark at the reeds with his composition, Rain. Here's a song called Shadows.

0: all-star cast from up Canada way, recording in Villingen, Black Forest, Germany. The Canadian Jazz Collective is the band, Septology, the Black Forest Session.
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9: A mild breeze will blow out of the southwest today across Rochester, Western New York, and the Finger Lakes. We'll find scattered showers and thunderstorms, unlike the sunshine of yesterday. The high temperature in the upper 60s. Coming up for tonight, plan on scattered showers and maybe a thundery downpour. The overnight low temperature close to 40. Look for periods of rain and a cool northerly breeze for Wednesday. Your top temp only near 50 degrees. And we're only into the low 50s with a blend of clouds and sun for Thursday. I'm meteorologist Josh Nichols for Jazz 90.1.
0: Thieves in the Temple.

Legendary producer Joel Dorn produced an album for saxophonist Don Braden in 1995. I'm David Bassey. The album's called Organic, and this one's called Saving All My Love for You.

Up next, Joe Henderson's Power to the People, done by another Joe, Joe Chambers. Saving All My Love for You, Don Braden, the tenor saxophone, Larry Goldings at the B3 organ, Russell Malone on the guitar, and Cecil Brooks III. The album's called Organic on Sony Music and Epicure Records in 1995. Power to the People from Joe Chambers. Joe on Dance Cabina on Blue Note Records with a group of musicians from Montreal.

Up next, it's the Composers Collective Big Band from Toronto. Ken Fowser on the saxophone on All Avenues is what we've been listening to on WJ3 Records. The album Resolution. It's Willie Jones III, Gerald Cannon, and Rick Jermison. Guitarist Peter Bernstein, trumpeter Jeremy Pelt, all joining tenor saxophonist Ken Fowser for his original music, All Avenues. Recorded December 13th of 2021. It's a song called Transit. It comes from the Composers Collective and their project, the Toronto Project, and the song composed by Sharantha Badaj, Transit.

recorded January 17th of 2022 for Crisscross Jazz. It's Michael Feinberg and Blues Variant, the title cut of his album, Michael at the Bass. And what a swinging line, with Noah Premature on the saxophone, Nasheed Waits drums, and Leo Genovese at the piano. It's Michael Feinberg and Blues Variant, the

Up next, trumpeter Josh Lawrence with a little grit. That's Yelena Ekhmaov and her compositions, her piano playing, Fender Rhodes playing, Celeste playing, and she painted the paintings on the album. Look cool, too. Lonely Man and His Fish is the title of the project, with Kirk Knuffel at the cornet, Masaru Kuga at the Japanese flutes, Ben Street bass, and Eric Harlan playing the drums. Preceded by Ernesto Cervini and his sister, Amy Cervini. She did the vocals on that beautiful song entitled Three Pines. And his record label is called Three Pines. And it all comes from a book that Amy gave Ernesto many years ago, I guess, or sometime. Three Pines is a state of mind, says the author Louise Penny. When we choose tolerance over hate, kindness over cruelty, goodness over bullying, when we choose to be hopeful, not cynical, then we live in Three Pines. Ernesto Cervini in the album Joy. Here's Josh Lawrence with Grit.

0: Music written by the saxophonist Willie Morris III. It's Josh Lawrence's album. He's on the trumpet. And that, too, the title of the project. Grit, the title of the song, on Positone Records.
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3: NBC News Radio, I'm Mark Mayfield. President Trump says the U.S. has destroyed seven small Iranian ships. Earlier on Monday, U.S. Central Command leader Admiral Brad Cooper said the military destroyed several vessels that fired on U.S. warships in the Strait of Hormuz. The Secret Service is investigating a shooting involving one of its officers not far from the White House. Secret Service Deputy Director Matthew Quinn says officers approached a suspicious individual who appeared to have a firearm.
4: Upon making contact, that individual fled briefly on foot, withdrew a firearm, and fired in the direction of our agents and officers. They returned fire and engaged. That individual was hit.
3: It happened near the Washington Monument, a mile away from the White House. A bystander suffered a non-life-threatening gunshot wound. And former New York City Mayor Rudy Giuliani remains hospitalized in South Florida as he recovers from a serious bout of pneumonia. Mark Mayfield, NBC News Radio.
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9: Here's the latest Jazz 90.1 weather forecast.
10: A mild breeze will blow out of the southwest today across Rochester, Western New York, and the Finger Lakes. We'll find scattered showers and thunderstorms, unlike the sunshine of yesterday. The high temperature in the upper 60s. Coming up for tonight, plan on scattered showers and maybe a thundery downpour. The overnight low temperature close to 40. Look for periods of rain and a cool northerly breeze for Wednesday. Your top temp only near 50 degrees. And we're only into the low 50s with a blend of clouds and sun for Thursday. I'm meteorologist Josh Nichols for Jazz 90.1.

happy Tuesday, friends, on this fifth day of May, 2026. For some folks, I will mean Cinco de Mayo. So we'll be playing some tequila-inspired jazz pieces along with some other good jazz. Because everything we play is outstanding. Hopefully you are enjoying the weather right now. Post the rain, after the rain, 61 degrees if you're walking along that Seeker Beach in Charlotte. 62 at the airport here at member-supported Jazz. 90.1 and jazz901.org. You know, it's like a spring rain. You can smell the sun and the new day and the new smells and the flowers. And I'm already stuffy because of the flowers and the spring scents. But hey, we'll plug through. Anything we can do to make your day better, let us know. 585-205-8087. 585-205-8087. Friends, again, thank you so much for the incredibly humbling outpouring of support during our pledge drive. 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You can even walk them up to our studios right here. We are located at Grease Olympia School, 1139 Maiden Lane. And see, we're right by the flagpole. So again, if you want to walk them up, drive them up, mail them in, hit the online button, whatever you can do to ensure that this miracle stays on the radio as well as online, it's greatly appreciated and need it now more than ever before. 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Good morning.

brand new sounds from Leve, taking on Miles Davis's Blue and Green, putting lyrics to it. Ooh, man. Could be my song of the year right now. A member-supported Jazz 90.1 and Jazz901.org. You should see the commercial accompanying with the song with Leve and Lexus. Hanging out with you up until 9 this morning before we heard from Leve. A little trip to Iceland. We heard from Woody Shaw with a tune written by his pianist on that date. The incomparable, the amazing Stanley Cowell with Think On Me, Thinking On You, up until, I don't know, 9 in the morning, watching the sunrise and the cool-looking clouds, cool-looking but very ominous-looking, and thinking and thanking you for the continued support. It's just really been awe-inspiring and humbling all at the same time. So yeah, keep it coming. 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

drunk right now, baby. But I've got to be. I never could tell you.

0: 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And before that, brand new sounds from Rochester jazz hero Charles Ruggiero, whose father, another gen and drummer, Vinny. Hanging out with you up until 9 a.m. on this Tuesday morning. Go outside and enjoy, friends, while we still can.
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0: is concentrated in a single point, called a singularity. Its gravity is infinitely strong, but as the distance from the singularity increases, its grip weakens. Eventually, it reaches a point where the escape velocity equals the speed of light, the event horizon. Since nothing can travel faster than light, anything that falls through the horizon is trapped. It may be doomed to merge with the singularity. So the event horizon acts like the surface of a black hole, but it's not solid. There's nothing to ram into. Instead, it's more of a boundary between the black hole and anything outside it. The distance between the singularity and the event horizon marks the size of the black hole. And as more stuff falls in, the black hole gets bigger. A black hole that's 10 times the mass of the sun spans about 35 miles. The supermassive black hole at the heart of the Milky Way spans 13 million miles. And the heaviest black holes yet seen are more than 40 times the size of the orbit of Neptune, the sun's outermost major planet. A wide entrance to an out-of-this-universe experience. More about black holes tomorrow. And you can find out more about black holes in Stardate magazine. Details at stardate.org. For the McDonald Observatory, I'm Billy Henry.
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2: A mild breeze will blow out of the southwest today across Rochester, Western New York, and the Finger Lakes. We'll find scattered showers and thunderstorms, unlike the sunshine of yesterday. The high temperature in the upper 60s. Coming up for tonight, plan on scattered showers and maybe a thundery downpour. The overnight low temperature close to 40. Look for periods of rain and a cool northerly breeze for Wednesday. Your top temp only near 50 degrees. And we're only into the low 50s with a blend of clouds and sun for Thursday. I'm meteorologist Josh Nichols for Jazz 90.1.
3: Right now, partly sunny skies and 58 degrees. 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

Conklin. Watch it, watch it. Taco with a pork chop.

10 years ago, March 4th, 2008, I released my very first CD entitled Tequila Moon. And it was a dream come true for me, and I'm so happy to celebrate with you the 10-year anniversary. Here it is, Tequila Moon.

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2: NBC News Radio, I'm Michael Kastner. President Trump is claiming the U.S. has taken out seven small Iranian ships. Earlier Monday, U.S. Central Command leader Admiral Brad Cooper said the military destroyed several vessels that fired on U.S. warships in the Strait of Hormuz. Cooper added he strongly advised Iran to steer clear of U.S. forces during the new effort launched to wrestle away control of the strait from Iran. Voters in Indiana and Ohio head to the polls today for several primary races. In the Buckeye State, Republicans will decide their candidate for the next governor to replace Mike DeWine. Former 2024 Republican presidential candidate Vivek Ramaswamy, who is backed by President Trump, is the strong front runner. Kid Cudi has removed MIA from his tour lineup after he received complaints about offensive political rants she recently made during her sets. The Paper Planes artist was one of Cudi's openers for his Rebel Ragers tour. Michael Kastner, NBC News Radio.
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4: Crews on scene of an accident, 490 eastbound between 531 and 390. That is causing delays back towards Buffalo Road. Also causing a slowdown, 490 eastbound as you merge with 490. Looking good, though, 390 and 590 southbound from 104 down through 490. I'm Ed Smith with your Jazz 90.1 traffic.
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9: A mild breeze will blow out of the southwest today across Rochester, Western New York, and the Finger Lakes. We'll find scattered showers and thunderstorms, unlike the sunshine of yesterday. The high temperature in the upper 60s. Coming up for tonight, plan on scattered showers and maybe a thundery downpour. The overnight low temperature close to 40. Look for periods of rain and a cool northerly breeze for Wednesday. Your top temp only near 50 degrees. And we're only into the low 50s with a blend of clouds and sun for Thursday. I'm meteorologist Josh Nichols for Jazz 90.1.
10: Partly sunny skies with those clouds encroaching in from the lake. It's 59 degrees up here somewhere around Turning Point Park. 60 at the airport at member-supported Jazz 90.1 and Jazz 901.org. Good morning and happy Tuesday and fifth day of May, which is...

0: So tired of being without and never knowing what love's about. James Moody, you can come on in, man, and you can blow now if you want to.
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Sounds from Gerald Albright, enjoying a morning of chips and salsa, which I'll be enjoying as well. 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Before that, George Benson, something else we'll be joining on later on this evening. Tequila, since it is the 5th day of May. Hanging out with you up until 9 a.m. on this first Tuesday of the 5th month of 2026. Hard to believe. Yep, we're here. So let's celebrate with great jazz sounds brought to you by you and the sun, our mysterious friend, which comes out a couple times a week. We saw the sun yesterday, and we're going to get some sunlight today until like 10 or 11, but let's enjoy it while we have it. And while we have it, make sure you tag somebody and tell somebody about this amazing station and this amazing music in your life. Jazz them up, literally. Tell them to go to jazz901.org. Tell them they can stream us that way. They can Bluetooth us. They can find us through their smart speakers, Alexa, Siri, Grandma, Google. Just shout out the words, play WGMC or play Jazz 90.1, and presto, you got us. Any place, anywhere, anytime. It's a public service brought to you by you. That being said, again, thank you so much for all the folks who came out and helped us raise $75,000 of support for our spring drive, where our goal is $85,000, so we still need $10,000 to ensure that we can continue to provide you great services and support in the upcoming fiscal year. 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So again, $10,000, and we have between now, May 5th and June 30th to get there. We'll get there. I know it. So again, whether you can do $10 or $10,000, whatever you can do, we appreciate it very, very much. How about some morning sounds from Eddie Palmieri on member-supported Jazz 90.1? Good morning and happy Tuesday.

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Half past the hour on this fifth day of May, Cinco de Mayo, which I don't know where, well, I know where I came from, but just it's now it's turned to a whole other thing where people celebrate, well, the fifth of May. That being said, it's also Tuesday, so it's Taco Tuesday on the 5th day of May, so you pretty much know what I will be eating and drinking tonight for dinner. 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Since it is Taco Tuesday, how about some tacos served to you by the Crusaders?

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1: Yeah. Are we from the top? Uh-huh. Well, I got a little story I want to tell you about this muddy water. Nobody's yet told a real story about this muddy water. You know, when you invited out to those cocktail parties, Jim, that ain't nothing but muddy water you're drinking.

0: one of my grandma's all-time favorite singers, the Barroom Preacher, Johnny Taylor, here on member-supported Jazz 90.1 and Jazz 901.org. Drinking that muddy water on this Taco Tuesday. I'll be playing some more JT moments in my morning with you. Hanging out with you up until 9 a.m. on this terrific Tuesday, 5th day of May. 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
2: An accident being cleared on 390 northbound at the rush exit, seeing a bit of a slowdown there. 390 southbound, though, up to speed from 104 down through the airport. Crew still on scene of a crash, 490 eastbound between 531 and 390, seeing a minor slowdown in that spot. I'm Ed Smith with your Jazz 90.1 traffic.
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6: Stress may feel like a constant and one that may lead to heart disease and stroke. But what if we focus on what we can control and turn those stressful minutes into our me time? Sometimes just taking a deep breath can make a difference.

0: Just cross the event horizon of a black hole. Nothing that passes through an event horizon can ever come back out, so we don't really know what goes on inside a black hole. But we can be pretty sure that it's like nothing else in the universe. A black hole's mass is concentrated in a single point, called a singularity. Its gravity is infinitely strong, but as the distance from the singularity increases, its grip weakens. Eventually, it reaches a point where the escape velocity equals the speed of light, the event horizon. Since nothing can travel faster than light, anything that falls through the horizon is trapped. It may be doomed to merge with the singularity. So the event horizon acts like the surface of a black hole, but it's not solid. There's nothing to ram into. Instead, it's more of a boundary between the black hole and anything outside it. The distance between the singularity and the event horizon marks the size of the black hole. And as more stuff falls in, the black hole gets bigger. A black hole that's 10 times the mass of the sun spans about 35 miles. The supermassive black hole at the heart of the Milky Way spans 13 million miles. And the heaviest black holes yet seen are more than 40 times the size of the orbit of Neptune, the sun's outermost major planet. A wide entrance to an out-of-this-universe experience. More about black holes tomorrow. And you can find out more about black holes in Stardate magazine. Details at stardate.org. For the McDonald Observatory, I'm Billy Henry.
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2: A mild breeze will blow out of the southwest today across Rochester, Western New York, and the Finger Lakes. We'll find scattered showers and thunderstorms, unlike the sunshine of yesterday. The high temperature in the upper 60s. Coming up for tonight, plan on scattered showers and maybe a thundery downpour. The overnight low temperature close to 40. Look for periods of rain and a cool northerly breeze for Wednesday. Your top temp only near 50 degrees. And we're only into the low 50s with a blend of clouds and sun for Thursday. I'm meteorologist Josh Nichols for Jazz 90.1.
3: Right now, partly sunny skies and 60 degrees with some ominously looking clouds, but they look cool just the same if you're walking around Highland Park, taking in the smells of lilacs and hopefully not sneezing like I would. 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Max Roach kicks off our next set of sounds with Equipoise.

0: Eternal thanks to Catman Joni writing a tune for today called Cinco de Mayo. It says, today is Cinco de Mayo. I'm member-supported Jazz 90.1 and Jazz 901.org. Before that, Max Roach, legendary drummer with his band of youngsters at the time. Gary Bartz on sax. Charles Tolliver on the trumpet. And the man who wrote the tune, Equipoise on piano, Stanley Cowell. Great tune. Here, member-supported Jazz 90.1 and Jazz 901.org. And not forget Jimmy Merritt on bass. Spending quality time with you up until 9 a.m. And after that, it's Mike Velasquez.
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3: NBC News Radio, I'm Michael Kastner. The Supreme Court is allowing mail-order access to an abortion pill, for now. The High Court issued an emergency order Monday to give the justices more time to consider the issue. On Friday, a federal three-judge panel halted a federal rule that allowed mifepristone to be prescribed through telemedicine and then delivered by mail. President Trump claims the U.S. destroyed seven small Iranian boats. Earlier Monday, U.S. Central Command leader Admiral Brad Cooper said the military destroyed several vessels that fired on U.S. warships in the Strait of Hormuz. Dolly Parton is canceling her Las Vegas residency due to health issues. She made the announcement in a video posted to her social media platforms. She was originally scheduled to perform six shows at Caesar's Palace in December 2025, but they were rescheduled for September of this year. Michael Kastner, NBC News Radio.
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5: I'm getting reports of an accident 590 southbound right before Browncroft Boulevard. Seeing busy traffic on 590 southbound from Empire down through 490. Steady flow of traffic into downtown 490 eastbound from Mount Reed over towards the inner loop. 390 southbound steady flow of traffic from Buffalo Road towards the airport. Ed Smith with your Jazz 90.1 traffic.
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11: A mild breeze will blow out of the southwest today across Rochester, Western New York, and the Finger Lakes. We'll find scattered showers and thunderstorms, unlike the sunshine of yesterday. The high temperature in the upper 60s. Coming up for tonight, plan on scattered showers and maybe a thundery downpour. The overnight low temperature close to 40. Look for periods of rain and a cool northerly breeze for Wednesday. Your top temp only near 50 degrees. And we're only into the low 50s with a blend of clouds and sun for Thursday. I'm meteorologist Josh Nichols for Jazz 90.1.
0: Right now, still partly sunny skies with good shades of purple and gray for good measure. 62 degrees if you're walking along Philbrook Park in Fairport, 64 at the airport, a member-supported Jazz 90.1 and Jazz 901.org. 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

Some Morning Light sounds courtesy of Brian Culberson featuring Branford Marsalis on member-supported Jazz 90.1 and jazz901.org. And before that, Stan the Man, the sound, Stan Katz with Melinda. I'm Derek Lucas, hanging out with you on this fifth day of May. So for some folks, they are participating Cinco de Mayo. And for us, it's Tuesday. Either way, we got you covered with great jazz sounds all day and all night long. Since it is Tuesday, Michael Velasquez will keep us smiling and swinging up until noon. And then Phil Dodd doing his thing. And then Rob for the ride home. And then Dan, Jan, and Tom live at the Bop Shop. Also, he spends a quality time going back to the old days, the classic days of fusion and contemporary jazz from Smooth Cruise Radio Land. And then Win the Night by blowing your mind, literally, by taking it to outer space and beyond all limits with North Star Sounds, John Greenbaum and Rick Peters, kind of our R&D section of the music, our research and development. 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How about some Morning Line sounds from Colin Mellett and Chuck Mangione on Jazz 90.1.

0: the barroom preacher, Johnny Taylor, giving you some free legal advice that many of us learned too late. Cheaper to Keep Her, a member-supported Jazz 90.1 and Jazz901.org. Before that, MFSB, putting some notes and tones to Johnny's legendary lyrics. And then the Empress will be coming to Rochester for this year's Jazz Festival, led by Peering Jim and Inner Ear Arena Terra Kubo with Lauren Savion and others. That's going to be a Hang Friends. You got a little sample, which you'll be hearing on June 23rd at Kilbourne Hall. Hanging out with you up until 9 a.m. Speaking of Jazz Fest season, we're about 6 weeks away from the circus coming back to town, and we want to celebrate it, and we will, with our annual Jazz Festival giveaway contest. So between now, which is May the 5th, and all you got to do is just register to win by going to jazz901.org. You've got 30 days exactly because we close the contest on June 5th. So again, go to the website, jazz901.org, and then you will win, if you register, 2 9-day transferable club passes, along an overnight stay at the Hyatt, because that's where the jam sessions will be held, along with dinner at Phillips European, Ludwig Center Stage, and Chicken Out, and more. So all you got to do is go to the website, jazz901.org, and we'll see what happens from there.
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2: Traffic is back up to speed. 490 eastbound from Buffalo Road towards 390. 390 southbound also looking good from 104 down through the airport. Just a steady flow of traffic. 590 southbound from Browncroft down towards the 490 split. I'm Ed Smith with your Jazz 90.1 traffic.
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5: A mild breeze will blow out of the southwest today across Rochester, Western New York, and the Finger Lakes. We'll find scattered showers and thunderstorms, unlike the sunshine of yesterday. The high temperature in the upper 60s. Coming up for tonight, plan on scattered showers and maybe a thundery downpour. The overnight low temperature close to 40. For periods of rain and a cool northerly breeze for Wednesday, your top temp only

0: before they would become Seals and Crofts, they were the Champs. The song, I think.
1: Wait a minute, what?
0: Oh, you didn't know that?
1: No.
0: Yes.
1: Seals and Crofts were
0: out of the Champs. Yeah.
1: Wow.
0: Fun fact.
1: Wow, you went from that to Summer Breeze, huh?
0: That's right.
1: Oh, my goodness.
0: Subtract 15 years and,
1: yeah,
0: and lots
1: yeah.
0: of hair and facial
1: yeah,
0: hair.
1: Yeah, yeah lots, and lots of facial hair, a couple of nice hats.
0: And there you go. Summer Breeze and Yacht Rock and Soft Rock. And oh yeah, but that came out of the Champs.
1: Wow.
0: And
1: okay.
0: Since
1: man.
0: I play it once a year.
1: Once again, you learn something new here at Member Supported Jazz 90.1 every single day.
0: Edutainment at its finest. We educate and entertain with lots of fun facts like that. So, again, it's May 5th, so that's why I've been playing lots of music, getting you ready, because it's also Taco Tuesday. I remember Tuesdays was a big night at Lucas Land, because that was the night Mom made tacos.
1: Yeah.
0: Not really, because she worked at Kodak 40 hours a week after a long week, or at Tuesday,
1: yeah,
0: with three kids. What's easy to make? Tacos.
1: Yeah, there you go.
0: And put the kids to work, so we'd all be happy chopping the onions and the tomatoes, and we thought it was the greatest thing in the world.
1: Oh, absolutely, because the end result. You were thinking about the end result.
0: Yeah, not knowing we're helping Mom out. Because but yeah, so it was always a cherished night, Tuesdays.
1: Yep.
0: It was Taco Tuesday. It's still Taco Tuesday.
1: Yeah, it is.
0: Oh, man, so tequila, tacos, and Tuesday, the 5th of May, and Cinco de Mayo, and all that jazz. So that's why we're doing what we're doing. We get to have fun here because of your support for us.
1: Again. We sure do.
0: And again, thanks for so much to all the folks who were able to help us out during our spring drive. So we raised about $75,000. Mm-hmm. That means we need $10,000 more to go to get to our fiscal year end. So we'll get there.
1: We'll get there. Yeah. With your help, we will. And, you know, you guys have always come through for us, and I have no doubt that you will again.
0: And again, it just what depends on it? Well, our employment.
1: Yeah. Yeah.
0: Your happiness, your well-being.
1: Someplace for me to go.
0: Someplace for
1: days,
0: me to go.
1: 4 days a week.
0: Both of us, yeah. Well, I'm Derek Lucas. Up next, Women in Jazz with Mike Velasquez. What do you got cooking today, brother?
1: Okay, today we're going to feature a lot of the artists that will be at the Rochester International Jazz Festival. Oh, that is coming up very quickly.
0: Very soon.
1: You know, before you know it, we will be down on Jazz Street. You're going to hear music today from Ann Popovic, The Empress, Alexa Tarantino, Cecile McLaurin-Salvant. And we got a lot of new music as well. A lot of great stuff. You're going to hear new stuff from Tia Fuller and Shami Fuller-Royston, April Varner, Tierney Sutton and Tamir Handelman, Lisa Hilton. And today's 11 o'clock artist showcase, speaking of the Jazz Festival, our good friend Catherine Russell. She has a new CD. You're
0: going to
1: get a taste of what you can expect when you see her in June. Live at Jazz at Lincoln Center is the name of her release, and you're going to hear two sets of music from that CD.
0: All right, man. So you ready to cook?
1: Yes.
0: Smoke, burn, fry.
1: Let's do it.
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9: A mild breeze will blow out of the southwest today across Rochester, Western New York, and the Finger Lakes. We'll find scattered showers and thunderstorms, unlike the sunshine of yesterday. The high temperature in the upper 60s. Coming up for tonight, plan on scattered showers and maybe a thundery downpour. The overnight low temperature close to 40. Look for periods of rain and a cool northerly breeze for Wednesday. Your top temp only near 50 degrees. And we're only into the low 50s with a blend of clouds and sun for Thursday. I'm meteorologist Josh Nichols for Jazz 90.1.
1: Cloudy and 59 degrees at the Frederick Douglass Greater Rochester International Airport. Good morning, Jazz fans.

Once again, good morning, jazz fans. I'm Mike Velasquez, getting ready to take my weekly journey into the musical contributions of women in jazz. We're going to take this journey until noon. I want to thank you for joining me today. I hope your day got off to a positive and productive start. And I hope everyone out there is in a good place physically, mentally, and spiritually. And as I said, I'll be here with you until noon. If you want to hear a song, if you have a question, or if you just want to say hello, give me a call at 585-966-JAZZ, 966-5299. You could also text me at 585-205-8887, and I will do my due diligence to get back to you.

Coming up on today's show, you're going to hear some of the artists that will be performing performing at this year's Rochester International Jazz Festival, like Hiromi, Sasha Dobson, Tessa Suter, Robin McKell, and more. You're also going to hear new music from Monica Herzig, Daphne Rubini and Black Gardenia, Champion Fulton, Black Madonna, and more.

In the background, the song that gets us started every single week, Esperanza Spalding from her 2008 self-titled project. This is one called If That's True.

once again, thank you for joining me this morning. What do you say we get started? And right now, we're going to start with a couple of songs from a couple of acts that you can see at this year's Rochester International Jazz Festival, beginning with this one. This is Anna Popovic with her take on Work Song right here at member-supported Jazz 90.1 and online at jazz901.org.

definitely at the top of my list of must-see shows for this year's Jazz Festival. The Empress. They'll be performing at Kilbourne Hall on Tuesday, June 23rd. Two shows. You just heard from their album Square One with one called Nika's Dream. And again, definitely a show that I would recommend you checking out. Before that, Anna Popovic, who will be performing at the Jazz Festival on Friday, June 26th, from 2011's Unconditional. And you heard her take on Work Song. Mike Velasquez here at Member Supported Jazz 90.1, hanging out with you where the ladies have the last say, women in jazz, until noon. And I want to thank you for joining me today. And speaking of the Rochester International Jazz Festival, it's right around the corner. And you can win a great prize pack if you enter the Rochester International Jazz Festival giveaway. A really great prize pack highlighted by 2 9-day transferable club passes for this year's festival. 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And speaking of this year's Jazz Festival, we're going to play a couple more tunes from a couple more ladies who will be performing at this year's Jazz Festival. Coming up, music from Jamil. And you can see Jamil and the Brazilian Jazz Quartet a couple of nights on opening night on June 19th. You can see her at the Inn on Broadway. The next night on Saturday, June 20th, you can see her at Max of Eastman Place. This one's called Come Running to Me, right here at Member Supported Jazz 90.1 and on Twitter.

0: It's where the groove survives and thrives. It's where you'll hear everyone from Grey Boy to Grant Green, Sly and the Family Stone to Jimmy Smith, Charles Erland to Charles Wright. 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I'm Chuck Ingersoll, inviting you to join me for what it was, what it is, and what it will be.
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Another show near the top of my list of must-see shows for this year's Jazz Fest. Alexa Tarantino, she'll be at the Kilborn Hall on Saturday, June 20th for two shows. Just heard from her new release, The Roar and the Whisper, with one called Provoking Luck. Mike Velasquez here at Member Supported Jazz 90.1, bringing you Women in Jazz until noon. And I want to thank you for joining me today. I also want to invite you to go to our website, jazz901.org. It's the best way to keep up with everything going on here at Member Supported Jazz 90.1 and Smooth Grooves Radio. 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Again, the website, jazz901.org. Right now, we're going to continue with new music from Tia Fuller and Shami Fuller-Royston. Dynasty Fuller Sound, the name of their release. And this one is called Summer in Central Park, right here at Member Supported Jazz 90.1 and on Instagram.

0: It's been a delight being here with my daughter. A blessing once again.
1: Hi, this is Tierney Sutton, and you're listening to one of the nation's best jazz radio stations, Jazz 90.1. Yeah.

brand new music from Tierney Sutton and Tamir Handelman from the album Spring. Your spring will be a little late this year. 43 minutes past the hour of 9 o'clock. I'm Mike Velasquez, hanging out with you on this Tuesday morning, bringing you Women in Jazz until noon. And again, I want to thank you tomorrow. I also want to invite you to join us tomorrow for two great guys who will be taking you from mid-morning all the way through to drive time. First, it's Mike Whittemore with Wit Wednesday, beginning at 9 a.m. till noon. And then at noon, Tom Christian will come in and take you through the midday up to the drive time, which is 3 o'clock. Go to our

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3: A mild breeze will blow out of the southwest today across Rochester, Western New York, and the Finger Lakes. We'll find scattered showers and thunderstorms, unlike the sunshine of yesterday. The high temperature in the upper 60s. Coming up for tonight, plan on scattered showers and maybe a thundery downpour. The overnight low temperature close to 40. Look for periods of rain and a cool northerly breeze for Wednesday. Your top temp only near 50 degrees. And we're only into the low 50s with a blend of clouds and sun for Thursday. I'm meteorologist Josh Nichols for Jazz 90.1.

New music from April Viner from the album Ella. You heard A Tisket, A Tasket. And before that, music from the Laura Dubin Trio, who'll be performing at this year's Rochester International Jazz Festival. They'll be performing at the Hatch Recital Hall on Thursday, June 25th, for two shows. 53 minutes past the hour of 9 o'clock. I'm Mike Velasquez, hanging out with you on my weekly journey into the musical accomplishments of women in jazz until noon. And again, I want to thank you for joining me today. Coming up next hour, you're going to hear more artists that will be performing at this year's Rochester International Jazz Festival, like Hiromi, Cecile McLaurin-Savant, Tessa Suter, as well as new music from the Black Madonna. I got music from Diane Marino and Lisa Hilton. Right now, we're going to close this hour out with new music from Isabella Isherwood from her new release, The Sweetest Sounds. This is her take on Round Midnight right here at Member Supported Jazz 90.1 and on Facebook.

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2: Here's another artist coming to this year's RIJS.

Another artist who'll be performing at this year's Rochester International Jazz Festival, Tessa Suter, from 2018's Picture in Black and White. And you heard one called Contemplation. She's going to be performing, let's see here, at the Temple Theater on Thursday, June 25th, for two shows. Before that, brand new music from Lisa Hilton, Extended Daydream, the name of her latest release. Here and There and Back and Forth, the name of the song that you heard. And we got things going with a classic from Cecile McLaurin-Salvant, who'll be performing at the Kodak Hall at Eastman Theater on Wednesday, June 24th, 7 p.m. showtime. You heard from 2013's Woman Child with John Henry. 15 minutes past the hour of 10 o'clock. I'm Mike Velasquez, hanging out with you on this Tuesday morning, where the ladies have the last say. Women in jazz until noon. And again, I want to thank you for joining me today. I also want to remind you to purchase your ticket for this year's Jazz Cruise. It happens on Monday, August 10th, 6:30 to 9:30. That's aboard the Colonial Belle in Fairport. Go to our website, jazz901.org, for more details. Oh, and I almost forgot. Entertainment is going to be provided by Bill Tiberio and friends. That's another reason to, you know, hurry up and buy that ticket. You don't want to miss that. Right now, we're going to continue with music from Hiromi, who will be performing at this year's Rochester International Jazz Festival. Hiromi's Sonic Wonder will be performing at the Kodak Hall at Eastman Theater on Tuesday, June 23rd. Two shows, 7 and 9:30. This is Hiromi and the Trio Project, featuring Anthony Jackson and Simon Phillips, from an album entitled Voice, which came out in 2011. 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

0: Music from Emily Asher's Garden Party from a self-titled project. You heard one called Autobus. And before that, music from a young lady who'll be performing at this year's Rochester International Jazz Festival, Robin McKell. And that was Robin McKell featuring Keith Loftus from the album Alterations. And you heard one called Head High. And Robin McKell will be performing, can't find it on the grid, but she will be performing at this year's Rochester International Jazz Festival. Just can't tell you when, but it'll be a great show whenever she is going to perform again at this year's Rochester International Jazz Festival. Mike Velasquez here at Member Supported Jazz 90.1, hanging out with you on this Tuesday morning, exploring and celebrating the musical achievements of women in jazz until noon. And again, I want to thank you for joining me today. I also want to invite you to join Dawn Kellogg for her great show, Two on the Isle, Broadway at its best. It airs each and every Sunday afternoon at 3 p.m. right here at Member Supported Jazz 90.1 and online at jazz901.org. Right now, we're going to take a quick break, which is going to include the weather forecast. And when we return, new music from Diane Marino.
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7: A mild breeze will blow out of the southwest today across Rochester, Western New York, and the Finger Lakes. We'll find scattered showers and thunderstorms, unlike the sunshine of yesterday. The high temperature in the upper 60s. Coming up for tonight, plan on scattered showers and maybe a thundery downpour. The overnight low temperature close to 40. Look for periods of rain and a cool northerly breeze for Wednesday. Your top temp only near 50 degrees. And we're only into the low 50s with a blend of clouds and sun for Thursday. I'm meteorologist Josh Nichols for Jazz 90.1.
0: Cloudy and 59 degrees at the Frederick Douglass Greater Rochester International Airport.

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1: Brand new music from Diane Marino live at Vitello's, the name of her latest project. And you heard a tune penned by Cole Porter, Get Out of Town. Mike Velasquez here at Member Supported Jazz 90.1, hanging out with you on this Tuesday morning, bringing you Women in Jazz until noon. And I want to thank you for joining me today. I also want to invite you to join us tomorrow evening for a great night of music. It begins at 6 p.m. with Scott Ferris. After that, it's Eastman, Past, Present, and Future, hosted by our good friend Herb Smith. And we put a capper on your music, your evening of music, with Smooth Grooves, hosted by Rankin Shaver, and that comes your way at 9 p.m. Go to our website, jazz901.org, and get a look at the complete program schedule. Right now, we're going to continue with music from Sarah Hanahan, and she's going to be performing at this year's Rochester International Jazz Festival, another show that I'm looking forward to. She's going to be performing with Joe Farnsworth at the Max of Eastman Place on Sunday, June 21st, for two shows right now. This one is from her album, Among Giants. This one's called NATO, right here at Member Supported Jazz 90.1 and on Facebook.

here in tune. The member supported Jazz 90.1, where each and every Tuesday it's all about the ladies, women in jazz until noon. And I want to thank you for joining me today. You just heard new music from Daphne Rubini and Black Gardenia, Whiskey Scented Kisses, the name of her new project. You Leave Me Breathless, the name of the tune that you heard. Mike Velasquez here at Member Supported Jazz 90.1, hanging out with you on this Tuesday morning, bringing you Women in Jazz until noon. And I want to thank you for joining me today. Coming up next hour, we're going to begin things with two sets of brand new music from our good friend Catherine Russell from her new project, Catherine Russell, live at Jazz at Lincoln Center. Stay tuned for that. Right now, we're going to close this hour out with brand new music from the Black Madonna. The name of her new release is Between the Lines. This is her take on Afro Blue right here at Member Supported Jazz 90.1 and on Twitter.

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beginning the 11 o'clock hour with a set of brand new music from Catherine the Great, Catherine Russell, from her new release, Catherine Russell Live at Jazz at Lincoln Center. You just heard Keep Your Mind on Me. Before that, it was her take on Old Man River. If it ain't one thing, it's another was before that, and we got things started with You Can't Pull the Wool Over My Eyes. 15 minutes past the hour of 11 o'clock, I'm Mike Velasquez, hanging out with you on this Tuesday morning, exploring and celebrating the musical achievements of women in jazz until noon. And again, I want to thank you for joining me today. At noon, Phil Dodd will come in and take you through the rest of your midday, followed by Rob Linton, who's going to join you for the drive home at 3. Your evening of jazz gets started at 6 p.m. with Smooth Jazz Classics, hosted by Alan Kepler. Bop Shop Live comes your way at 8 p.m., hosted by Dan Gross. And again, we want to thank Tom and Jan for everything that they do to make that show possible. And we put a capper on your evening of music with North Star Sounds, hosted by Rick Petrie and John Greenbaum. 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Right now, we're going to continue with another set of brand new music from today's 11 o'clock featured artist, Catherine Russell, from the album Catherine Russell Live at Jazz at Lincoln Center. This one's called You Ain't Living Right, right here at Member Supported Jazz 90.1 and on YouTube.

0: Ben Patterson, piano. John Allred, trombone. John Eric Kelso, trumpets. Evan Austin, saxophone.
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0: Another set of brand new music from today's 11 o'clock featured artist, the one and only Catherine Russell, from her new release, Catherine Russell Live at Jazz at Lincoln Center. You just heard, I Just Refused to Sing the Blues. Before that, it was Long About Midnight. Before that, I Like Pie, I Like Cake, and You Ain't Living Right got us started. 32 minutes past the hour of 11 o'clock. Mike Velasquez here at Member Supported Jazz 90.1, hanging out with you on this Tuesday morning, bringing you Women in Jazz until noon. And again, I want to thank you for joining me today. I also want to invite you to join us as the Jazz at the Beach series continues 1 week from today with a 7 p.m. performance from Bill Tiberio. 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Again, that's the Bill Tiberio Band. 1 week from tonight, Tuesday, May 12th at 7 p.m. Right now, we're going to take a quick break, which is going to include the weather forecast. And when we return, you're going to hear new music from Monica Herzig.
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6: A mild breeze will blow out of the southwest today across Rochester, Western New York, and the Finger Lakes. We'll find scattered showers and thunderstorms, unlike the sunshine of yesterday. The high temperature in the upper 60s. Coming up for tonight, plan on scattered showers and maybe a thundery downpour. The overnight low temperature close to 40. Look for periods of rain and a cool northerly breeze for Wednesday. Your top temp only near 50 degrees. And we're only into the low 50s with a blend of clouds and sun for Thursday. I'm meteorologist Josh Nichols for Jazz 90.1.
0: Cloudy and 67 degrees in downtown Rochester.

brand new music from Monica Herzig from her new release entitled Transparent. You heard one called Lookout. Mike Velasquez here at Member Supported Jazz 90.1, hanging out with you on this Tuesday morning for a little while longer, bringing you Women in Jazz until noon. And again, I want to thank you for joining me today. Right now, we're going to continue with music from Sasha Dobson. She'll be performing at this year's Rochester International Jazz Festival. She'll be at the Inn on Broadway on Friday, June 26th. And the following evening, on Saturday, June 27th, she's going to close things out at Max of Eastman Place. Right now, you're going to hear one from 2021's Girl Talk. This is Sasha Dobson with Sweet and Lovely right here at Member Supported Jazz 90.1 and online at jazz901.org. Chindu.

0: the latest from the Champion Fulton Trio featuring Class Lindquist, Still Soaring, the name of her new project. You heard Do It Again. 56 minutes past the hour of 11 o'clock. Mike Velasquez here. Member supported Jazz 90.1 getting ready to bid farewell on this Tuesday. I'm going to turn things over to the one and only Phil Dodd. Hello, Phil. How are you?
1: Okay, Mike. Okay. Well, it's Tuesday, so on Tuesday I do what I call two
2: friends. That's how we do it on Big Band Friday at Jazz 90.1.
1: Artists, basically, that's all that means. I got new music from Barbara Streisand, Dave Wilson, Javon Jackson, also some tunes from Al Jarreau and Hampton Calloway. And how about some John Coltrane? But I will be starting the program with a request I got from a listener at our recent listener party. So, yeah, that's the deal.
0: All right, sounds good. That's coming up in a matter of moments. I want to thank you for joining me today. I appreciate the love and support, as always. I will be back with you on Thursday at 9 a.m. for another edition of the Mid-Morning Jam. Sure hope you can join me. Right now, we're going to close things out with another artist who will be performing at this year's Rochester International Jazz Festival, Holly Cole. She'll be closing things out at Kilbourne Hall on Saturday, June 27th for two shows. Right now, you're going to hear the title track from her 1995 project, Temptation. Again, thank you so much for joining me today. I appreciate you guys immensely. And until we meet again, God bless.

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0: This is Bob Brenner with something to think about. 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So I have three words for you. Neither did they. Neither did they.
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Good afternoon. I'm Phil Dodd. I'll be with you until 3 o'clock on this Tuesday. Just there, the very first song I played here on member-supported Jazz 90.1 a few years back from the album by the Jerry Mulligan Quartet, Dream a Little Dream, Irving Berlin's They Say It's Wonderful, and another tune from that same album, The Real Thing, that was an original composition by Jerry Mulligan. Well, if you want to find out what we play here on Jazz 90.1, just go to our website, jazz901.org, click on Programming, and then click on Playlist. 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It seems like a long time ago, but it was only Friday as we wrapped up our membership campaign. And during that listener party, I got a request for this tune by the Paul Butterfield Blues Band.

0: 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I'm Phil Dow, to be with you till 3 o'clock here on Members Supported Jazz 90.1 at 6 o'clock this evening. 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
6: Mostly cloudy and breezy for this afternoon across Rochester, Western New York, and the Finger Lakes. We'll find some scattered showers and a thunderstorm as well, thanks to the arrival of a cold front. Temperatures will be dropping back into the mid-50s by late this afternoon. For tonight, we'll see scattered showers and a thundery downpour. The overnight low temperature near 40. It'll be a lot cooler for the day on Wednesday with a cloudy sky, showers, and a northeasterly breeze. The high temperature near 50. I'm meteorologist Josh Nichols for Jazz 90.1.
0: We have cloudy skies, 68 degrees in Webster, 66 in Rochester. 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

A pair of tunes from the new Barbra Streisand album, her second volume of Partners, a duets album, there with Mariah Carey, One Heart, One Voice, and with James Taylor. He wrote the tunes, Secret of Life. I'm Phil Dodd. I'll be with you till 3 o'clock here on member-supported Jazz 90.1. And, okay, well, the membership campaign is over. It is now May, and now in May, that means the Jazz Festival is approaching. I mean, it's not for a while yet, but you know how it goes. It'll be here one day, and it'll be like, I can't believe the Jazz Festival is over. Well, anyway, we are once again offering a bunch of stuff. You can win a bunch of stuff on our Jazz Festival contest. The important thing, well, they're all good, but two, count them, 2 9-day passes to the club passes, 2 9-day club passes, and a whole bunch of other stuff, and you can find out all about it on the website, which is jazz901.org, where you can also, if you want, enter. So we have a new album by Dave Wilson with some more contemporary tunes, including a Jimi Hendrix piece.

two from the great singer Al Jarreau, Ellington tune, I'm Beginning to See the Light, and the second James Taylor tune, This Hour, Fire and Rain. And we began the set with new music by the Dave Wilson Quartet. The album is called When Even Goes East, and he is joined by Jesse Green on piano, Evan Greger bass, Daniel Gonzalez drums, Dave plays saxophones, and I'll have another track from that album coming up almost immediately. I'm Phil Dotta, be with you till 3 o'clock here on member-supported Jazz 90.1. Well, here at Jazz 90.1, we play recorded music. That's kind of the point of the station. But we do want to encourage you to go out, see and hear live music. 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So one more tune from the new album by Dave Wilson. Here, a Grateful Dead tune, Eyes of the World.

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That's one of my favorite songs. It's called Make This City Ours Tonight, done by Tessa Suter. We heard another one from Tessa. You Only Live Twice, the James Bond tune. And Dave Wilson, a new album featuring some more contemporary tunes, such as The Grateful Dead's Eyes of the World. I'm Phil Dotta. 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And we are member-supported, and I want to thank everybody who joined with us in our just-completed membership campaign. 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Here is a Bob Dylan album put together by Javon Jackson. I'll have a couple of these. This is Mr. Tambourine Man.

0: a pair of tunes from Dr. John. That's from an album he did called Mercenary, which was dedicated to Johnny Mercer, who wrote the lyrics for Accentuate the Positive. And before that, Dr. John, his big band album, working with the WDR big band, G-Baby, Ain't I Good to You? And a new album by Javon Jackson featuring Bob Dylan tunes. They're his take on Mr. Tambourine Man. I'm Phil Dottaby with you till 3 o'clock here on a Tuesday afternoon. And I think the one of the things I like especially about this radio station is that we have hosts for you pretty much 24 hours a day, 7 days a week. And many radio stations, music radio stations, will just play music all night long and you won't really hear anything else. But we have folks who talk to you. I'll talk about two of them right now. Our own Paul Clark. He joins you on Monday, Tuesday, Wednesday, and Thursday from 2 a.m. to 4 a.m. And then those same days, Monday, Tuesday, Wednesday, and Thursday, we have David Bassey joining you. 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
7: 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Lend nature a hand to help restore your tree's pyramidal form. 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Tie one of the nearby side shoots to the remaining stub. Over time, this branch will start to grow upright, forming your evergreen tree's new central leader. Remove the tie after a year and prune off any side branches that start to compete with the new central leader. Check out our website for this and other gardening tips.
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9: Mostly cloudy and breezy for this afternoon across Rochester, Western New York, and the Finger Lakes. We'll find some scattered showers and a thunderstorm as well, thanks to the arrival of a cold front. Temperatures will be dropping back into the mid-50s by late this afternoon. For tonight, we'll see scattered showers and a thundery downpour. The overnight low temperature near 40. It'll be a lot cooler for the day on Wednesday with a cloudy sky, showers, and a northeasterly breeze, a high temperature near 50. I'm meteorologist Josh Nichols for Jazz 90.1.
0: And right now it is cloudy, 69 degrees in Parenton, 67 in Rochester. 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

In Hampton, Callaway, the Michelle Legrand tune with English words by Alan and Marilyn Bergman, On My Way to You. And before that, one more track from the new Bob Dylan album from saxophonist Javon Jackson, his take on Like a Rolling Stone. I'm Phil Dowd. I'll be with you till 3 o'clock. Here at Jazz 90.1, we do whatever we can to let people know about the radio station. We even had a billboard last year. But we always run into folks who don't know about us. And that's where you can help us out. Tell your friends about Jazz 90.1 and ask them to tell their friends. Once again, Ann Hampton Callaway.

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The piano has been drinking. The piano has been drinking.

Tom Waits, the piano, has been drinking. The piano, not me. John Coltrane from his classic album, My Favorite Things, Cole Porter's tune, Every Time We Say Goodbye, and Ann Hampton Calloway also in the set, The Lullaby of Birdland. I'm Phil Dodd. I'll be with you till 3 o'clock here on member-supported Jazz 90.1. 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

pair of tunes from the singer Jackie Ryan, Get Rid of Monday, and also one of my favorite recordings of her, a tune called The Kicker with the music of Joe Henderson. And right before that, John Coltrane from his early Prestige recordings, I Hear a Rhapsody. I'm Phil Dowd. I'll be with you till 3 o'clock. At 3 o'clock, Rob Linton will be joining you for the drive home. 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Well, yesterday I played a track from this new organ trio album by Mike Clement. He is the guitarist. The album is called Polka Dots and Ray-Bans. Here's a tune called Checkmate.

0: A pair of standards from Boz Scaggs, Angel Eyes and the Meaning of the Blues, and new music from guitarist Mike Clement, a tune called Checkmate. I'll have another one from Mike coming along shortly. I'm Phil Dodd. This is Member Supported Jazz 90.1.
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3: Stardate May 5th. For a trip that's out of this universe, just cross the event horizon of a black hole. Nothing that passes through an event horizon can ever come back out, so we don't really know what goes on inside a black hole. But we can be pretty sure that it's like nothing else in the universe. A black hole's mass is concentrated in a single point, called a singularity. Its gravity is infinitely strong, but as the distance from the singularity increases, its grip weakens. Eventually, it reaches a point where the escape velocity equals the speed of light, the event horizon. Since nothing can travel faster than light, anything that falls through the horizon is trapped. It may be doomed to merge with the singularity. So the event horizon acts like the surface of a black hole, but it's not solid. There's nothing to ram into. Instead, it's more of a boundary between the black hole and anything outside it. The distance between the singularity and the event horizon marks the size of the black hole. And as more stuff falls in, the black hole gets bigger. A black hole that's 10 times the mass of the sun spans about 35 miles. The supermassive black hole at the heart of the Milky Way spans 13 million miles. And the heaviest black holes yet seen are more than 40 times the size of the orbit of Neptune, the sun's outermost major planet. A wide entrance to an out-of-this-universe experience. More about black holes tomorrow. And you can find out more about black holes in Stardate magazine. Details at stardate.org. For the McDonald Observatory, I'm Billy Henry.
4: Here's the latest Jazz 90.1 weather forecast.
5: Mostly cloudy and breezy for this afternoon across Rochester, Western New York, and the Finger Lakes. We'll find some scattered showers and a thunderstorm as well, thanks to the arrival of a cold front. Temperatures will be dropping back into the mid-50s by late this afternoon. For tonight, we'll see scattered showers and a thundery downpour. The overnight low temperature near 40. It'll be a lot cooler for the day on Wednesday with a cloudy sky, showers, and a northeasterly breeze. The high temperature near 50. I'm meteorologist Josh Nichols for Jazz 90.1.
0: Cloudy skies, 68 degrees in Chi Lai, 69 in Rochester. 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

Members supported Jazz 90.1 with Melissa Errico. Always enjoyed the album that we have of hers. It was written in the stars. And right before that, another one from Mike Clement's Organ Trio album, a tune called Surreal McCoy. I'm Phil Dotta, be with you till 3 o'clock here on a Tuesday afternoon. And I just, again, want to thank everybody who became a member of Jazz 90.1 during the membership campaign that just ended. We had a really nice listener party. It was a lot of fun. And, again, just thanks to everybody. And, you know, if you didn't become a member, you can now. Yeah, you can on the website, jazz901.org. Here is Look For, Donate Now. One more from Melissa Errico.

new music from the Dominant Walker Trio, their take on this classic standard, Tangerine. Before that, Melissa Errico with Haunted Heart. I'm Phil Dodd, enjoyed being here with you on this Tuesday. I'll be with you on Thursday as Tom Christian joins you on Wednesdays from noon to 3. And Rob Linton, he'll be along next for your drive home. 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
6: Mostly cloudy and breezy for this afternoon across Rochester, Western New York, and the Finger Lakes. We'll find some scattered showers and a thunderstorm as well, thanks to the arrival of a cold front. Temperatures will be dropping back into the mid-50s by late this afternoon. For tonight, we'll see scattered showers and a thundery downpour. The overnight low temperature near 40. It'll be a lot cooler for the day on Wednesday with a cloudy sky, showers, and a northeasterly breeze. The high temperature near 50. I'm meteorologist Josh Nichols for Jazz 90.1.
4: Right now it is 69 degrees here in Grease at member-supported Jazz 90.1.

Eric Reed for you on this Tuesday afternoon. The tune simply called Peace on Jazz 90.1. That was nice. Tall Farlow's coming up. We've got Jim Hall for you and Rochester's Deepak Thetu with a tune. He came and played our listener party on Friday night, and just it was incredible. We'll hear from him coming up. I'm Rob Linton. Good afternoon. Happy Tuesday. Happy Cinco de Mayo, whatever that means for you. If you celebrate it, if you don't celebrate it, happy Cinco de Mayo anyway. It's like, I know a lot of people that are partaking in certain food, right, on Cinco de Mayo, and certain drink, too. I'm just leaving it there. Tall Farlow now with a tune called Out of Nowhere on Jazz 90.1.

A track there for you from Jim Hall on this Tuesday. No, You Don't, the name of that track on Chaz 90.1. Before that, a little bit of a kind of a fusion-y feeling tune from Tall Farlow, the track that you heard called Out of Nowhere. 480 East coming up. We'll hear from Vincent Gala this hour. A little bit later on, Rochester's Deepak Thetu, Rick Braun, and Justin Lee Schultz. I'm Rob Linton. We have 28 minutes now past 3 o'clock on your Tuesday afternoon. Coming up later on at 6, as we always do, it'll be time for Alan Kepler and his program, Smooth Jazz Classics on Jazz 90.1.

0: saxophonist Vincent Angala on this Tuesday afternoon. The tune, Lemmy's Groove, on member-supported Jazz 90.1. Before that, we heard a band that was in Rochester back in December here at our school. We brought them to town, 480 East, kicking it off with Four on the Floor. Rochester's Deepak Thetu coming up. We've got Rick Braun's new tribute CD to Chuck Mangione, and we'll hear later from Justin Lee Schultz. I'm Rob Linton. We have 22 minutes now in front of 4 o'clock on your Tuesday afternoon. And, well, if you look outside, it's changeable. I think that's what the meteorologists call it, right? It's getting cooler, and we've got rain on the way. We'll hear Josh's forecast coming up.
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5: Mostly cloudy and breezy for this afternoon across Rochester, Western New York, and the Finger Lakes. We'll find some scattered showers and a thunderstorm as well, thanks to the arrival of a cold front. Temperatures will be dropping back into the mid-50s by late this afternoon. For tonight, we'll see scattered showers and a thundery downpour. The overnight low temperature near 40. It'll be a lot cooler for the day on Wednesday with a cloudy sky, showers, and a northeasterly breeze. The high temperature near 50. I'm meteorologist Josh Nichols for Jazz 90.1.
0: Right now we have dark clouds out there, temperatures of 66 degrees in Spencerport and 67 out of Greater Rochester International Airport at 342. Well, I want to thank everybody who helped us reach the point that we did this past Friday, 7:30 at night. 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We are so, so thankful. The donations continue coming in, which is good. So if you haven't donated, there's still a need. 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You can donate at jazz901.org. Well, you've never seen a school library rock and groove as much as you did this past Friday night when Deepak Thetu, Judah Seeley, and the band played our spring listener party. Here's one from Deepak now.

piano music from a young musician by the name of Justin Lee Schultz. Great work that he's got out. That one there called Colorblind on Jazz 90.1. Speaking of great work, Rick Braun put out a CD in tribute to the late, great Chuck Mangione not too long ago and does, in my opinion, a phenomenal job with Chuck's music. We heard Rick do Bella Via in that set. Coming up, Lindsay Webster will bring us up to 4 already. I'm Rob Linton, delighted to be with you as we get your drive home started on this Tuesday here at Jazz 90.1.

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2: NBC News Radio. I'm Chris Caraggio. President Trump says Iran knows what not to do in order to keep its ceasefire with the U.S. intact. He was asked about it while speaking this morning in the Oval Office. Trump went on to say that the U.S. has basically wiped out Iran's military. Earlier today, Joint Chiefs of Staff General Dan Kane said Iran has attacked U.S. forces over 10 times since the ceasefire began. And the Iran war is continuing to push up the price of gas. AAA says the average price nationwide for a gallon of self-serve regular is now at $4.48, up from $4.17. A week ago. Drivers in California are still seeing the highest average price in the country at $6.13. Overall, gas prices are up $1.32 a gallon from this time a year ago. President Trump has signed a proclamation restoring the Presidential Fitness Test Award. It comes after he reestablished the President's Council on Sports, Fitness, and Nutrition, as well as the fitness test last year. I'm Chris Caraggio, NBC News Radio.
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7: Mostly cloudy and breezy for this afternoon across Rochester, Western New York, and the Finger Lakes. We'll find some scattered showers and a thunderstorm as well, thanks to the arrival of a cold front. Temperatures will be dropping back into the mid-50s by late this afternoon. For tonight, we'll see scattered showers and a thundery downpour. The overnight low temperature near 40. It'll be a lot cooler for the day on Wednesday with a cloudy sky, showers, and a northeasterly breeze. The high temperature near 50. I'm meteorologist Josh Nichols for Jazz 90.1.
5: Well, kind of dark, gloomy skies out there. Temperatures of, let's see, we're going to call it 64 degrees in Irondequoit, 67 out at the Greater Rochester International Airport at 404.

Blues here on Friday night, played alongside Deepak Thetu and the band, Rochester's smooth jazz saxophonist Judas Ely. His new single, it's called Gravitate, on Jazz 90.1. Before that, we heard from an artist that I'm not too familiar with. Wakana is a Japanese smooth jazz alto saxophonist. We heard Wakana's tune there in that set, After Hours, and Norman Brown starting it out with a tune I love using. Chillax. Coming up, we've got Cedar Walton for you, Joe Locke on the way, Wes Montgomery, and Ulysses Owens Jr. I'm Rob Linton. Glad to be with you on this Tuesday afternoon. Look outside. The skies look a little threatening. Later on, we're going to see some rain showers and could actually see about an inch or so by the time tomorrow morning comes around. We'll check in with Josh a little bit later on with that forecast. Well, the Jazz Fest is right around the corner, of course. We're getting pumped up. We know you're getting pumped up. And when we get pumped up, we like to give things away. And we have got a humongous prize pack for the Jazz Festival that you could win. 2 9-day club passes. Not one, 2 9-day club passes. Overnight at the Hyatt, dinner at Phillips European, snacks, lunch, things like that down at Ludwig's downtown, also chicken out, ton of great stuff. You could win that package, but you have to enter over on our website. Do it soon at jazz901.org.

Rochester's own Joe Locke, great vibraphonist on this Tuesday afternoon. That tune there, it's called In the Sky on Jazz 90.1. Cedar Walton before that, doing the classic Lush Life. Ulysses Owens Jr. is coming up, along with the project Generation Y. We'll hear from Molly Hammer a bit later. And also, we've got some tunes from Joe Sample, Kim Waters, and Skinny Hightower. I'm Rob Linton. It is 4:29 right now on your Tuesday. Coming up at 6 o'clock, as always, Alan Kepler with Smooth Jazz Classics. And at 9, Rick Petrie and John Greenbaum stop by with 3 hours of great avant-garde. They're hanging out with you on a program called North Star Sounds, here on Jazz 90.1.

0: Her name is Molly Hammer, and apparently she's a lucky so-and-so. 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
1: Thank you.
0: You're welcome. Ulysses Owens before that, kicking it off with the Generation Y Band and a tune called Road Life. On the way, Joe Sample for you, something from Kim Waters. We've got Skinny Hightower later, and right before the top of the hour, Linda Ronstadt. I'm Rob Linton. We have 21 minutes now in front of 5 o'clock on your Tuesday afternoon. It's going to get a little rainy over the next 24 hours or so. Josh will check your forecast coming up.
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3: Downtown, crews on scene. We've got a partial street closure. This one's Court Street near St. Mary's Place. The traffic light is actually down in the street there. Looking okay on 490 through downtown. Minor construction slowdown building up 590 northbound at Monroe Ave. Up to speed 390 northbound. I'm Ed Smith with your Jazz 90.1 traffic.
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7: Mostly cloudy and breezy for this afternoon across Rochester, Western New York, and the Finger Lakes. We'll find some scattered showers and a thunderstorm as well, thanks to the arrival of a cold front. Temperatures will be dropping back into the mid-50s by late this afternoon. For tonight, we'll see scattered showers and a thundery downpour. The overnight low temperature near 40. It'll be a lot cooler for the day on Wednesday with a cloudy sky, showers, and a northeasterly breeze. The high temperature near 50. I'm meteorologist Josh Nichols for Jazz 90.1.
0: Now, we do have dark, cloudy skies out there. Temperatures of 67 degrees out at the Greater Rochester International Airport at 441. Well, we've got a lot of fun stuff coming up. Of course, we're all thinking about, you know, Jazz Festival coming up in June. We've got two concerts coming up this month. It'll be the final concert of the season at Grease Baptist Church. That's happening on May 18th, featuring the Kodak Concert Band. And then we have, of course, our Jazz at the Beach concert series. You can check out more information about all those free shows over on our website, jazz901.org.

with something from Skinny Hightower and Alex Parchment together, the song Red Lights on Jazz 90.1. Also in that set, Kim Waters and Joe Sample as well. On the way, we're going to hear from Linda Ronstadt as we head up towards 5 o'clock. I'm Rob Linton, glad to be with you for your Tuesday drive home. And don't forget, every Tuesday at 8, we have a great program here highlighting live music in Rochester. 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A lot of fun. You can hear Bop Shop Live tonight and every Tuesday, 8 o'clock on Jazz 90.1.

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2: NBC News Radio, I'm Chris Caraggio. Secretary of State Marco Rubio says Iran's blockade of the Strait of Hormuz is desperate. With White House Press Secretary Caroline Levitt on maternity leave, Rubio stepped in today and told reporters the U.S. will not let Iran hold the global economy hostage. He confirmed the Navy has already escorted two U.S. flagged ships through the strait. He says U.S. actions in the strait are also aimed at saving lives, with people trapped aboard vessels and running out of food. Voters are casting ballots for primaries in Indiana and Ohio today. Primary elections are being held in Indiana, connected with seven state senators who turned away President Trump's effort to redraw the congressional map in the state. In Ohio, voters are deciding on congressional seats and the Republican primary for the next governor. And there's a single game on tap tonight in the NHL Stanley Cup playoffs. The Avalanche will host the Wild in Game 2 of their series. Colorado holds a 1-0 lead. I'm Chris Caraggio, NBC News Radio.
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4: I'm seeing some slow traffic, 590 northbound from Empire up through Norton. Minor construction slowdown, 590 northbound at Monroe Ave. No issues, though, on 490 through downtown. 390 northbound looking good from the airport up through 104. Reports of a crash on Westbridge Road right by Greasebridge Mall. Ed Smith with your Jazz 90.1 traffic.
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7: Temperatures will be taking a tumble this evening and tonight across Rochester, Western New York, and the Finger Lakes, falling from the 50s back into the low 40s overnight. And with that will come some showers and maybe even a thunderstorm. For the day on Wednesday, unusually cool with a northeasterly breeze. We'll find plenty of clouds and some showers, especially early in the day, the high temperature near 50. And then it dries out nicely on Thursday with a blend of clouds and sunshine, the high, though, only in the low 50s. I'm meteorologist Josh Nichols for Jazz 90.1.
6: Right now it is 67 degrees right here in Greece at member-supported Jazz 90.1.

Well, he's also got a radio show that can be heard right here every Saturday morning. Dave Koz with a tune there called Endless Summer Nights on Jazz 90.1. Ken Fowler's coming up. We've got Sonny Rollins, too. Dawn Thompson and Brian Lynch as well as we head up towards 6 o'clock. I'm Rob Linton with you on this Cinco de Mayo. Hope it's a great day for you. Hope, too, that you had an opportunity to get out yesterday and even this morning and enjoy that mild weather. Felt good, didn't it? The sun yesterday was even better. Well, it's going to change a little. We'll hear from Josh coming up a bit later in the hour with your full weather forecast. But first, Ken Fowler and a nice rendition of Autumn in New York on member-supported Jazz 90.1.

Sax great Sonny Rollins with a live recording of the tune Sunny Moon for Two on Jazz 90.1. Dawn Thompson's coming up. We've got Brian Lynch for you. The Hot Toddies later on. I love it. And Eric Alexander, too. I'm Rob Linton with you until 6 o'clock tonight, at which point our good buddy Alan Kepler will be in with his program Smooth Jazz Classics, followed by Dan Gross and Bop Shop Live at 8 o'clock.

0: a tune for you from Brian Lynch on this Tuesday. It's called Blue in Boogie. I heard from Dawn Thompson before that, kicking it off with a song for Jess. Hot Toddies are on the way. We'll hear from Eric Alexander and Bill Evans, too, coming up towards the end of the hour. I'm Rob Linton. Glad to be with you on this Tuesday. Thank you again to everybody who donated as part of our spring pledge drive. 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
2: An accident on Empire Boulevard eastbound right by 590 causing a slowdown there. 590 northbound, busy traffic from 490 up through Empire Boulevard. Seeing some underspeed traffic 490 westbound between 441 and 590. Still looking good though, 390 northbound. Ed Smith with your Jazz 90.1 traffic.
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4: Temperatures will be taking a tumble this evening and tonight across Rochester, Western New York, and the Finger Lakes, falling from the 50s back into the low 40s overnight. And with that will come some showers and maybe even a thunderstorm. For the day on Wednesday, unusually cool with a northeasterly breeze. We'll find plenty of clouds and some showers, especially early in the day, the high temperature near 50. And then it dries out nicely on Thursday with a blend of clouds and sunshine, the high, though, only in the low 50s. I'm meteorologist Josh Nichols for Jazz 90.1.
5: The current temperature in Rochester is 54 degrees.

Eric Alexander on this Tuesday with a tune called A House Is Not a Home. And we heard from the Hot Toddies before that. Love that band name. Tune from them called No Moon at All. Coming up, we've got Bill Evans with a classic that's going to bring us right up to the top of the hour. I'm Rob Linton. It is time for me to head out. But next, it's going to be our good buddy Alan Kepler with his program, Smooth Jazz Classics on Jazz 90.1.

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2: NBC News Radio, I'm Chris Caraggio. Secretary of State Marco Rubio says Iran's blockade of the Strait of Hormuz is desperate. With White House Press Secretary Karoline Leavitt on maternity leave, Rubio stepped in today and told reporters the U.S. will not let Iran hold the global economy hostage. He confirmed the Navy has already escorted two U.S. flagged ships through the strait. He says U.S. actions in the strait are also aimed at saving lives, with people trapped aboard vessels and running out of food. President Trump has accused Pope Leo of endangering a lot of Catholics. The president and the Pope have clashed publicly in past weeks over Leo's criticism of military operations in Iran. During a recent interview with Hugh Hewitt, President Trump also suggested that Pope Leo thinks it's just fine for Iran to have a nuclear weapon. The president's latest criticism comes as Secretary of State Marco Rubio is set to travel to Vatican City this week to meet with the Pope. I'm Chris Caraggio, NBC News Radio.
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4: Crews still on scene of an earlier crash, Empire Boulevard eastbound right by 595. Steady northbound, steady flow of traffic from Empire up through Norton. Another crash over on Clover Street at Allen's Creek. No issues though on 490 through downtown. 390 northbound looking good as you make your way home. Ed Smith with your Jazz 90.1 traffic.
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7: Temperatures will be taking a tumble this evening and tonight across Rochester, Western New York, and the Finger Lakes, falling from the 50s back into the low 40s overnight. And with that will come some showers and maybe even a thunderstorm. For the day on Wednesday, unusually cool with a northeasterly breeze. We'll find plenty of clouds and some showers, especially early in the day, the high temperature near 50. And then it dries out nicely on Thursday with a blend of clouds and sunshine, the high, though, only in the low 50s. I'm meteorologist Josh Nichols for Jazz 90.1.
8: Hey there, and welcome to Smooth Jazz Classics. I'm Alan Kepler, chilling out with you as we kick back and enjoy some classic smooth jazz music that started a revolution. On this edition of the show, we'll hear from Grover Washington Jr., Kenny G, Basha, an old favorite from Spyro Gyra, and we'll start off with Grammy-winning guitarist and my old high school bandmate, Norman Brown, and his smooth remake of Janet Jackson's That's the Way Love Goes, kicking off this edition of Smooth Jazz Classics.

from their 1981 album, The Dude. That's Quincy Jones and James Ingram on their Grammy-winning 100 Ways here on Smooth Jazz Classics. Up next, a tune that was originally over 10 minutes long and later released as a single and featured in the film Pumping Iron 2. It's been remixed dozens of times over the years and remains a tune forever in motion. This is the popular smooth jazz version of Moments in Love by The Art of Noise.

0: 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I'm Alan Kepler, and this is Smooth Jazz Classics. A tune that was nominated for a Soul Train Music Award is next.
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We're going back to 1988 now, and a piano groove that lost out to Quincy Jones on its Soul Train Music Award nomination. It's keyboardist Alex Bunyan with Love Season.

From the album that garnered 2 top 10 hits for Patty Austin back in 1990, the title track to Through the Test of Time here on Smooth Jazz Classics. Up next, it's Hugh Masekela's smash, Grazin' in the Grass.

0: A tune inducted into the Grammy Hall of Fame back in 2018, Hugh Masekela's Grazin' in the Grass. Alan Kepler hanging out with you here on Smooth Jazz Classics. We'll check out a saxophone tribute to the queen of smooth, Sade, next.
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8: Temperatures will be taking a tumble this evening and tonight across Rochester, Western New York, and the Finger Lakes, falling from the 50s back into the low 40s overnight. And with that will come some showers and maybe even a thunderstorm. For the day on Wednesday, unusually cool with a northeasterly breeze. We'll find plenty of clouds and some showers, especially early in the day, the high temperature near 50. And then it dries out nicely on Thursday with a blend of clouds and sunshine, the high, though, only in the low 50s. I'm meteorologist Josh Nichols for Jazz 90.1.
0: 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From his multi-platinum Duotones album, here's Kenny G with Sade.

One of Basha's most successful tunes, spending a dozen weeks on the Billboard charts back in 1990. That's Cruisin' for Bruisin'. Up next, it's the legendary Love's Theme.

0: Barry White and his Love Unlimited Orchestra, and one of only a few instrumental tunes to top the U.S. pop charts, did it back in 1974. That's Love's Theme. I'm Alan Kepler, and you're listening to Smooth Jazz Classics. We'll jump back into the 80s with saxophonist Gerald Albright next.
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0: 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Gerald Albright is an amazing saxophonist who's been recording and releasing albums since 1987. This next tune is the title track from Gerald's 1988 album, Bermuda Nights, as Smooth Jazz Classics continues.

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3: Welcome to Hour 2 of Smooth Jazz Classics. It was the early 90s, and a wave of artists came on board with a brand of smooth jazz that was a bit more rhythmic. Some called it acid jazz or hip-hop jazz. It was also a time when artists were covering classic R&B hits, and this next tune represents both. The Apostles had a huge hit on the smooth jazz charts back in 1992. Here's their rendition of the classic, Mercy, Mercy Me.

A tune that won Miles Davis a Grammy Award back in 1986, the title track from his highly acclaimed album, Tutu. Up next, a song that introduced many of us to the queen of smooth herself. It's Sade with Smooth Operator.

0: Sade with the tune that helped propel the singer to stardom in the U.S. and an anthem for smooth jazz radio over the decades, Smooth Operator. I'm Alan Kepler. Happy to be hanging out with you as we check out another smooth jazz classic from Spyro Gyra. 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

a new age, down-tempo tune that topped the smooth jazz and pop charts back in 1990, the German project called Enigma and their hit tune, Sadness. 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

0: Grammy Award winner for Best R&B Song back in 1977, Boz Scaggs, and one of those unique vocal tunes woven into the history of smooth jazz, Lowdown, a smooth jazz classic. Alan Kepler here, and I do hope you're enjoying the show. More smooth jazz classics on the way. George Benson and some amazing guitar playing next.
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0: 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We were sitting in the high school band room back in 1978, and Norman was playing this amazing melody. I asked him, "Did you write that?" Norman laughed and said, "Nope, this is George Benson's Affirmation." 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

0: Vanessa Williams there, and Save the Best for Last, which is now considered Vanessa's signature song, but few remember it was the third single from her Comfort Zone album back in 1991. The tune introduced first on Smooth Jazz Radio. 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
4: Temperatures will be taking a tumble this evening and tonight across Rochester, Western New York, and the Finger Lakes, falling from the 50s back into the low 40s overnight, and with that will come some showers and maybe even a thunderstorm. For the day on Wednesday, unusually cool with a northeasterly breeze. We'll find plenty of clouds and some showers, especially early in the day, the high temperature near 50, and then it dries out nicely on Thursday with a blend of clouds and sunshine, the high, though, only in the low 50s. I'm meteorologist Josh Nichols for Jazz 90.1.
0: Welcome back to Smooth Jazz Classics. Nearly 20 years before smooth jazz would become a thing, Wes Montgomery was recording smooth melodic guitar tunes with a vibe often emulated but never duplicated. Here's Wes Montgomery and his 1968 composition, Going to Detroit.

0: Hiroshima's smooth hit from 1985, One Wish, actually charted on the adult contemporary charts, and a little known fact, it was remixed by Paul Hardcastle. Truly an international effort. I'm Alan Kepler, and that does wrap up this edition of Smooth Jazz Classics. I hope you enjoyed the music, and please join me anytime it fits your mood. Keep it right here, and we'll see you back here next time.
1: 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I'm Bill Cochran. We'll talk to you next week.
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8: Here's the latest Jazz 90.1 weather forecast.
9: Temperatures will be taking a tumble this evening and tonight across Rochester, Western New York, and the Finger Lakes, falling from the 50s back into the low 40s overnight. And with that will come some showers and maybe even a thunderstorm. For the day on Wednesday, unusually cool with a northeasterly breeze. We'll find plenty of clouds and some showers, especially early in the day. The high temperature near 50. And then it dries out nicely on Thursday with a blend of clouds and sunshine. The high, though, only in the low 50s. I'm meteorologist Josh Nichols for Jazz 90.1.
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